the air to this. 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Get up and keep your hands in the air to this. Now's the time for the S and I won't miss it.

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1: 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Cause we missed you. We're back from the past. TRL. Pleasure Radio.

How the hell do we get those diamonds down again? James? 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How the hell do we get those?

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1: 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Did you miss us? Cause we missed you. We're back from the past. TRL. Pleasure Radio.

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1: Remember the classics? We play them all day long. This is TRL.

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1: Thank you.
0: 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Pleasure Radio.

0: Hi there. Remember me?
1: 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Did you miss us? Cause we missed you. We're back from the past. TRL. Pleasure Radio.

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Did you find your ecstasy? 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And dance with Lola.

0: 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Memory after memory. We bring you the best of this beautiful decade, the 90s. Let us take you by the hand on this wonderful trip back in time. Please give it up, DJ Kickin'.
1: Now, here comes the music.
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Love is something that does not compromise itself. 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
1: Yo amigos, let's have some fun tonight. 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

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Woo-hoo! We play the music you like. TRL. Pleasure Radio. The drum.

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Listen to the fat bass that will send the blood coursing through your veins. It'll show you you're alive, alive, alive, alive. Listen to the fat bass. Say, say, say, say, say, say, say.